0: It was a moonlit night in old Mexico. I walked alone between some old adobe haciendas. Suddenly, I heard the plaintive cry of a young Mexican girl.
1: 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Oh.
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0: Too much and too little when het is te laat. 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We kennen nog deze. We gaan even naar Waldolala. Weet wel, met Chef van Oekel. Hier is A Love.
1: I'd love to go out to dance tonight. I know a disco that's out of sight. I want you all.

0: Can I go now?
1: Yes, thanks, Cliff. Bye. Right, kids, if you don't buy this record, then you're an utter, utter, utter...
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2: Mariah Carey and Without You.

Though this season of her life had been cold, lonely, and tough, though she slipped back into a darkness she had hoped by now to have overcome, she had learned a beautiful lesson as she kissed her girls goodbye and thanked them for getting her out the house. That maybe...

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She must have faith in the seeds that are planted beneath the snow. She must hold on, and she must let go. She'll be all right.

0: Oh, this was a great track. There's the original version featuring the wonderful Stevie Marriott. And on the keyboards, Mickey Hopkins, the Easy Beats. And gonna have a good time. Certainly we are on the splash.
1: Hi, Bob.
0: Hiya, mate.

Yet another one of those songs we haven't played together for an age. Manfred Mann there and his Mighty Quinn. Let's go to the Small Faces. The Small Faces album is vintage vinyl today. Well received by critics, the LP peaked at number 3 in the UK album charts, remaining there for several weeks. On the continent, it made number 8 in Finland. Recorded over 7 months at the IBC Studios, Portland Place, London, it contained the oddly named single Shalalalala Lee, and their debut single, written by Ian Samwell, composer of Cliff Richard's Move It, and Brian Potter, composer of songs for the likes of the Four Tops, Tavares, Hall and Oates, and this track, What You Gonna Do About It, Baby, our first selection from the Small Faces Vintage.

0: the small faces and what you gonna do about it. Vintage vinyl album. What we're gonna do about it is play some more of them. A wee bit later on, though.
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0: And saying hi to Gail Shelby. A couple of songs for you back-to-back in a back-to-back Beatles spot. Also say hi to Francis Walsh, who got in touch with the program this week. Very nice to hear from you. Thank you very much indeed. Kick our little selection off with this one. Word.

Yeah, songs today for Gail Shelby. Couple of goodies back to back. The Beatles, Words of Love, the Buddy Holly song from Beatles for Sale, and You Won't See Me from Rubber Soul. Also in the mix there for Francis Walsh. If you want yours on air, mail us studio at redsoundsradio.co.uk. We do back to back Beatles 1 week, and then two to get you rolling from the Rolling Stones the following week, just for a bit of fun. Right now, instrumentally yours is Booker T and the MGs and their Big Train.

got a little connotation of my babe in there, I think. My babe. Yeah, you got it? Yeah, I think so. Booker T and the MG's Big Train as we go to the Mamas and Papas today. They are Spotlight Artists. Formed by husband and wife John and Michelle Phillips, the Mamas and Papas found success in a blend of pop and folk. Originally, they considered the name Magic Circle before adopting the name inspired by the Hell's Angels, whose female associates were called Mamas. The other stumbling block was Cass Elliot. John thought her voice was rather too low and her roundness an obstacle to success. Oh, well, he got that wrong, didn't he? Here's our first offering from the Mamas and Papas, and I Saw Her Again.

0: 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Mamas and Papas today. 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

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A few years ago when we were on Medium Wave, the local bingo hall, Coonock Bingo sponsored the radio station on Medium Wave, so we dedicate that tune and that commercial to him.

0: Think you heard that already on the show? You wouldn't be far wrong. Gonna have a good time at the bingo hall. There's the alternative version from the Clangers, and gonna have a good time tonight. We will not be playing
1: 60 Splash
0: JJ Barnes, I can promise you that. Oh dear, but what we will do is do some vital statistics with the Shadows as they do 36 24 36 instrumentally yours.

a scratchy, dusty disc from Cobweb Corner, 36, 24, 36. The Shadows, original vinyl. Small Faces today, vintage vinyl album called The Small Faces. The Faces were the premier mod group of the decade, formed by Steve Marriott, Ronnie Lane and Kenny Jones, with Jimmy Winston on keyboards. Jimmy's parents owned a pub where the group played. Unfortunately, he couldn't play, so he was thrown out of the band. The Small Faces were early to embrace psychedelia, their records, including Phasing and other far-out tracks. Our next and final track from our vintage vinyl album, The Small Faces, was composed by Kenny Lynch, Sorry She's Mine, as we do it with The Small Faces, vintage vinyl on The Splash. Whoa!

Night and the Pips back to the Mamas and Papas Spotlight Artist today. Auditioning in Los Angeles with Dunhill Records led to a contract to record two albums over 5 years. The first single ahead of the Dunhill deal was Go Where You Wanna Go, that failed to chart, but appeared again later after their first hit, California Dreaming. Disagreements over contributions to songs, an indiscreet affair, and Michelle expelled but reinstated as the third album Delivered was released. The first single from the LP being Look Through My Window.

0: look through my window from those mamas and papas today. They are Spotlight Artists, no track from the Delivered album.
1: Beat the Beats with Bob.
0: Okay, our first clue to Beat the Beats number 66 was this one. A two-times hit for brothers O'Kelly, Rudolph and Ronald. And our second clue, this week's clue, it's a Brian and Eddie Holland Lamont Dozier composition. And these are the drum beats. One more time. Yep, studio at redsoundsradio.co.uk if you can possibly do that one. Ain't that tough? No, it's not. It's not that tough. No, it's not. What do you reckon? What is it? Apparently, it is the Consummate, a little reggae.

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A couple of songs back to back for you. Yep, two from you selection. And a couple of songs from 1969. And seldom played on the splash. Here's Elf

0: up 10. Estelle Crichton chose them, a couple of songs from 1969. Country songs at that, Elvis Presley, Clean Up Your Own Backyard, and Bobby Gentry, Fancy. Hadn't noticed before, there's that huh, when he goes huh, and she explodes in the PB syllable explosion there. And they left it in. Goodness gracious me. Okay, let's do Cover Lover. This is a song that was originally recorded by James Brown. You know it. Oh, yes, you do.
1: Cover

0: Georgie Fame from the 20 Beat Classics album, and Papa's Got a Brand New Bag, originally by James Brown. What a song, what an album, and what an album for you to get in your collection, still available too. Okay, let's do this. This is our new song for this week. Innovative British guitarist, singer-songwriter, founder member of Blur, and a prolific composer. He's made 8 solo albums and writes scores for films and TV. His success and experimentation with folk and indie has boosted his career beyond these shores.
1: And now, the pick of the week.

Of course it is Graham Coxon and Billy Says, pick of the week. Teasing you. Man who's done oh so well. Better say hi to this guy, Koji Miyagi from Setagaya-ku in Tokyo, Japan. Listen to the show last week on 6070 kilohertz and send us a rather nice reception report. Thank you very much indeed for that.

Francis Lai and the Man and a Woman theme in French from 1966. Our continental connection on foreign exchange gives me an opportunity to say hi to Sandra Bowden and also Tim Larchfield. Also got in touch with Graham Middleton this week, sent in a nice report, and Karen Foster, and finally Jackie Moss. If you want to get in touch with the show, you can catch up with us on social media, or you can mail us studio@redsandsradio.co.uk. Whichever way you fancy doing it, we'd be very pleased to hear from you. You can do your two from yous, your back-to-back Beatles, the two to get you rolling, or and to beat the beats, or anything else you like. Here's one from Herman's Hermits as we get near the end of the show with Museum.

Hey, he's walking, he's Fats Domino. The track was written by David Bartholomew and Fats Domino. Came out on Imperial Records. It was a bit of a hit in America in 1957. There you go. Okay, getting out of here today with Gunn. Track called Rupert's Travels, written by Adrian Curtis from the Gunn album from 1968. There you go, that wraps it up today. Certainly hope you enjoyed the show. Live from our Thames Estuary studios, Bob 60 Splash is a Red Sands Radio production. Very much look forward to seeing you next time. You take special care, and as usual, it's over to you and out from me.

low. Nobody wants to be left out. You can't leave 'cause your heart is there, but you can't stay 'cause you've been somewhere.